music, they give long life. I mean, just call that number or send text message to 0812-016-6704. Here and once again, 0812-016-6704.

And they go to come back next week, God willing. But wanna join me on Monday, Tuesday, and Wednesday on top the Current Affairs show. We'll be Niger Today. Monday, Tuesday, and Wednesday, 5 p.m.

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0: 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Obakele had looked at this strange man as a joker and in playful tone told him to go ahead with his prayer for the coconut. Obakele was himself a renowned pastor in Christ Apostolic Church and he was the first Olubada to combine the role of pastors and manage together. Baba Alasegbe had prayed and prayed that the buyer should come that day. And as he was finishing his prayer, some Hausa men from nowhere arrived at Akike, indicating their interest in buying all the coconut. This was like a joke to Oba Akinyele, and he had looked at this strange man. Oba Akinyele remembered that he had met this strange man of God at several Christ Apostolic Church conferences, but he never knew he was this spirit-filled. He asked for the name of this man of God, and his response that his name was Gabriel. Adedito Yela. Immediately, Oba Akinyele started telling people that he had met a great prophet of God. Being an influential person in Christ Apostolic Church, Oba Akinyele did not stop talking about this great prophet. For Akinyele, he believed that Oyelami would be used by God greatly especially as far as Christ Apostolic Church is concerned. He did not stop telling people about this great man of God, even until the hours that death took the king away. When he fought Ababa, no one saw me. 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
3: The God of Erure Toba. 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God is ready to show up in His excellency, touching lives through His verses. 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
0: The excellent God will perfect your miracle in Jesus' name. 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Labe se na she wan Christ Light Singers Ministry. 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
1: The power of God is working as of old. 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Team, House of Glorification. 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

0: Bankole Joseph, Prophet Olatunji Alabi, Guest Minister, Babatunmise, Tabitha Feromi, Oladosun Twins, and Evangelist, Bridget Arugundade, Venue, Team of Elisha Ministry, Champion by Faith Church, Old Ife Road, Akinbade, Mato Ibadan. Not this, first 150 people to attend shall be given 10,000 naira each. For more inquiries, 081-3087-2518. 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

0: sanwo ti eleke na to lanfani lati gba 100 blocks ati 5 bags of cement lo fe awon to ba wa sanwo die die anu su meta ni gbodo sanwo yen ton etete ma bon office JKJ builders and developers limited to wa ni odo your road aremo blocks bus stop opposite ITA money ibadan telephone 0707118 1997 tabi 0808 070 1243.
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Yes, more than 60 winners every week. 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
1: 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I want to celebrate the fathers today. Fathers are wonderful.
2: Happy Father's Day.
1: It they pay me every day. We celebrate. Say my baba no day to chop what he's supposed to chop.
2: Baba, we day. 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
1: Aye.
2: We hustle just to make sure say we know.
1: My father go to hustle.
2: I remember how you carry loan for head.
1: I remember when I won't pay my wayeki for school.
2: You be lying.
1: My wayeki is fishy. My father, he lost his job that time. He did work with Leenda Nigeria Limited. For Martin Street, for inside the Idumota area, Balogun. Straight to what did they call this area? Tinubu Square.
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1: Those of Onaway Sabi, the officer.
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0: 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You no know, say shop alone, go die alone. Now only you want shop ama. If you want shop am alone, in the way of shopping it alone, you can't cause a cost on top of the children. Children come, they walk up and down. They find Wolu, we go pray for them. They go from one Orioke to another Orioke. In the name of said, they look for blessing. 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If their papa say, bless, I bless you, my son. 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Now blessing go flow them. 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

0: 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Ah. 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Yeah? 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

my brothers and sisters, but you cannot choose papa where you go come from. If you choose anybody as friend, I swear you can't choose anybody as papa. Now God they choose papa for person by himself. From day one, God don't know who go born you. Even when you dey inside the oven for up. That is why they advise you when they listen to me today as speaking. Your girlfriend they use iPhone 42. Your girlfriend they use iPhone 100. You say your papa na old man, abi? 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You call brother, abi demi. Hello, brother, abi demi. Hello, brother, me. Hey, Joshua, daddy, one be. One daddy, hey, go talk about the cake, baby, can flash me, man. Pay you for the mother, daddy, sorrow. Oju otie, shame on to you. Girlfriend, the only iPhone 40. Even when you only iPhone 100. Still show us love, you know. 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

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Back me in the next 30 minutes. 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

0: Hello? 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Oh. Hello? Okay. Hello?
1: Can you hear me? Good morning.
0: Morning, sir. I want women to call. Why are you calling, Mr. Man?
1: I just want to say happy Father's Day to all the men in the world.
0: Oh, thank you. Thank you. Thank you.
1: I'm calling from Uyo.
0: From Uyo?
1: Yes. My name is Santos Opayemi.
0: You can hear us from there?
1: Yeah, I'm listening to you guys online.
0: Okay, thank you.
1: I want to ask you a question. Are you a woman or man?
0: I am a woman and I'm a man. So which one?
1: By the way?
0: Yeah.
1: Let me understand, please.
0: I am a woman and I am a man.
1: Ask how. I'm convinced.
0: Find out from God, Ulua Samson.
1: Okay.
0: Thank you. Hello. Okay.
2: And who gave everything for the ones they love?
0: I love you all, daddies.
2: The father around the world.
0: I dedicate this to all the fathers around the world
2: who miss their fathers today.
3: Honor your father and your mother.
0: Yes. Hey! Let's go there. Aha. Aha. Happy Father's Day, Kebugi. My oga. Happy Father's Day, Tunde Olawuwo, my oga, sir.
4: When I was young and afraid of the night,
0: yeah. You held my hand. Happy Father's Day to my able HR Ola Alawode. Chiquito loves you.
4: You work so hard beneath the
0: for all your understanding, all your love, all your goodness to all of us.
4: Sometimes ran dry.
0: And to these three men I just mentioned now, they are the three men in our lives here, in the life of all the women here. I must say thank you to them and happy Father's Day to them, because they care for us. They know they give us wahala. When it comes to our work, they know they give us problem. When it comes to us attending to the families, they know they stress us.
4: Thank you,
0: Tunde Olawuwo. Thank you, Kebugi. Thank you, Alawade. Safu 2027, incoming commissioner of enjoyment. Thank you to you all. And to all the men in Splash and Lagelu FM, our fathers. Benga Oyata. My one and only Oga again. Thank you and God bless you too. They know they give us wahala, and I appreciate them for that. And I always pray for them. Even I no one talk. You all work well. You all will succeed. I'm not flattering you people, and I'm not begging for favor. But from the depth of my heart, I pray for the four of you this morning. Favor, goodness will locate all of you. We see what you do. We see what you do for us women. We see the love you show us. We know they trouble us. If not, we for no fee manager, our family and the job. You made us broadcasters that are relaxed. God bless the four of you. I say thank you to the four of you. Eshegoni. And to the Baba that brought us all together, Chief Adebayo, Kabi Esio. Thank you. Today. Happy Father's Day to you too.
4: Price you had to pay.
0: And to my one and only husband, Ekun Olowori Shikito. I can't thank you enough for your support in all ramifications. Baby boy, I love you and I'll forever love you.
4: You're a hero.
0: Please send me money for Father's Day. Bimbo.
4: Through joy and pain, your love.
0: Bimbo is not a good child. She's not a good rat. She was drinking water when I said my husband should send me money for Father's Day. Bimbo fell down.
4: Seasons change. Our father's love remains the same.
0: Honey, send me money for Father's Day, please. I need to buy gift and send it to you.

0: Listen to my father of blessed memory, General Wana. That is what we call him. I love you, darling. You know, you be my first love. I'll meet you in heaven, don't worry. And I'll keep loving you forever.
1: Strength shaped our lives. Your prayers still protect us. Thank you, Dad.
0: Thank you, Daddy. Hello? Hello? Okay. Hello? Hello?
2: Can you hear me now?
0: Okay, we can hear you, sir.
2: I said, this is Mr. Cletus.
0: Oh, that clear.
2: You picked my call before. You wasted my credit. I call. You have been talking.
0: I'm sorry. Okay, send me your number. I will send you credit for Happy for Father's Day gift. I'll send you 100 Naira credit, okay?
2: Okay, this is my number.
0: Namuku.
2: Eh?
0: Ime na bole.
2: Adema.
0: Wakamwa.
2: Oh,
0: Father, unu na anwa. Dek letus, unu na anwa. Unu na anwa. Oh, chineke meru nu mwebere.
2: Think I'm a bad father, Abram Hassi.
0: Uh-huh.
2: Because women, they try also.
0: Yes.
2: Women, they try.
0: Yes. Is your wife there?
2: She's not around here now, but I say women, they try.
0: Thank you, sir.
2: Mostly my mother.
0: Oh.
2: My mother, when I remembered a word she said one day,
0: oh,
2: tears come out from my eye.
0: Oh,
2: because whenever my mother is giving us food, we ask her, "Mommy, are you not going to eat?"
0: Oh,
2: she will just silent.
0: Oh,
2: several times we ask of that, she will tell us, "Say, you people should eat. Whenever you eat, you are eating."
0: Oh, nene, no, ma.
2: That word used to
0: hurt you.
2: Just so that I've lost her.
0: Ew.
2: She remains in my mind always.
0: Yeah. God bless you, sir. Happy Father's Day to you, Wokoma.
2: Yes, sir.
0: I want to celebrate you.
2: I want you to celebrate me too.
0: Okay.
2: Yeah.
0: I'll celebrate you. May I give phone number? Bomb and Mecha. Oh, I'll celebrate you. Okay, Bomb and Mecha. Oh, God bless you, sir.
2: Okay.
0: Dek, let's say he wants me to celebrate him too. And I'm going to celebrate him by God's grace. I'm going to celebrate him. He says, Shebimi, I tell my husband, make my husband send me money for Father's Day. I say, yes. He says, so make I try celebrate him too. So I go celebrate him too. If I send him credit 100 naira, I never celebrate. Wait him be your own. Why you they look me like that? Eh? I'm a boy. Oh dear. Thank you. On Facebook, we have a Bimbo. Thank you, darling. Thank you. Now, Bimbo, give me all this song. God bless you, darling.
1: For everybody.
0: Bimbo, so make I close. Hello, last caller for today.
3: Hello, I'm Tito.
0: Yes, sir. Pak, Martin Lole.
3: Eshigosa.
0: Sometimes life. 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
0: right. 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

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Okay, Gaji, okay, the Oga at the top radio station. All right, this one editorial, they carry common at the mouth every Sunday morning, and my name is Nasese Chiketo. But we first take the small, small cocoa, let's then wait and that put on top the Tory before we enter inside the Tory Nissan. No touch your radio, we turn that put for here. Federal government, they don't move, so they don't release 85.3 billion naira for polytechnic college lecturers them payment. Zamfara State Governor Lawal, he don't vow say he no go ever enter peace talk with a terrorist them. President on top of Odo Ibo Tori, Donald Trump, he say no money, they no go collect any money on top of Strait of Hormuz unless United States them decide to collect any money. And on top of sports matter, head coach Faye, he don't lament Cote d'Ivoire's a World Cup defeat to Germany. All these ones plus other plenty informate. Now I'm going to hear from my mouth this morning. Make no touch on a radio with a come

country families, the federal government, they don't get ready to spend 85.3 billion naira on top to take pay the salary and the small money then will be say then suppose pay academic staff of federal polytechnics and colleges of education them across Obodo Naija. This information it come out inside the letter will be say come from the budget office of the federation to the minister of finance and coordinating minister of economy Taiwo Oyedele, where they ask for approval for the release of the fund of the money, make them take and do immediate payment of new salary package. According to the document, they say the amount where they required for the payment in 85.3 billion naira, and they say this money it will cover payment from January go reach December 2026. The director general of the budget office of the federation, Dr. Tani Muyakubu, he talks say the money they go charge them to the minimum wage and salary way they're supposed to do it in they related to adjustment. Say the money they related to adjustment for them to adjust them in order to fit in for the service wide vote of 2026.

Central Rice Country Families, the Independent National Electoral Commission, INEC, they don't declare the incumbent, the governor and the candidate.

they say he gets 40,543 votes, while Dare Bejide of African Democratic Party, ADP, they say he gets 12,872 votes. He can talk to a total of 384,940 voters. The nine vote, and nine then put a credit on top, say they go vote. And they talk, say, with 375,777 people, nine their votes, they valid. While they reject 632 votes, and all the things we didn't talk here, when they look everything finished, now the APC person will be Biodun Oyebanji now win the Ekiti State governor election. Arise away from Ekiti State now, Zamfara State Governor Daud Alawal, he talk say he own government too. He say he no go ever for any reason enter inside any peace deal with this bossman then we Oyibo they call terrorists. He talk say the government where them be, then they stronger than those terrorists them. The governor he talk this one when they do an interview where they talk say in office for inside Zamfara State say. Then they try to rob mindy and get peace agreement with the bandits them. He talks in your administration will be in government, they no go ever do that kind of thing at all. He can talk to say the state government, they don't do everything possible to do it to stand against anything we go make them say that they negotiate with these armed groups them will be say they terrorize the communities them across Zamfara State. He can talk to say the reports will come out where they talk to say where some individuals them they talk say they recently government enter inside the PC talk with the terrorists them. He said a real lie from the pit of hell. Say so nothing like that happen. No say but him oh, this his own government you and this chair when sit down no he no day ready and he no go ever discuss a peace with the terrorists them. Alright, still moving forward, the Edo State Governor, Monday Okpebolo, he don't write a letter, go give the Chief Judge of the State, Justice Daniel Okungboa, he tell him to make you do everything possible to bring together a special court for the purpose of to try those where we say, then get hand inside anything we got to do with court matter and kidnapping for the state. The governor, he talk this matter inside the letter where he write, where we say, na the secretary to the state government, na in sign him, where be Omar Musa Ikilo, na in sign him, they come address him to the chief judge of the state, where received the document on the same day. The state, the secretary to the state government, he talk, say, their request to, it is very, very important, and the reason why they do this, their request, na because of, say, the governor of that state, they do everything possible in order to put a stop to this issue of court matter and the kidnapping where they shell it everywhere inside Nigeria now. He say he also want to do everything possible, that's the governor, also want to do everything possible to make sure say criminal justice inside the Edo State is well strengthened and he gets it seriously. Power. The governor on Tuesday, on Thursday, June 18, talked the matter when they do parade of suspect it's some kidnappers so then suspect for Edo State Police Command inside Benin City. He can talk say Ingo set up dedicated court where we take to look into the matter with immediate alacrity and without wastement of time. Punish those where they find out say their handy he did the tea on top of kidnapping and court matter. Alright, so we don't land for Bodo Yibo Tori now. We are in talk say United States President Donald Trump. He don't come out to come talk say no, they're not gonna pay money, they're not gonna charge any money for people where they pass through the Strait of Hormuz during this time and after the 60 days ceasefire talk we then get with Iran. Trump talk this matter for inside one post waiting on top of Truth Social, where he talk say inside they no go ever
put to make people pay any money when then they cross it, unless say US demo then carry the thing come out say dole made them pay, and that's one. Now when if the peace talk whether they talk if he any

meeting Shelley where he no can work out again. According to Donald Trump, he said they no go pay any money unless them will be US, then put them there. And so when they put them, so maybe we pay money. So what thing that they talk, he said the money where they won't pay now by now for United States of America, and now them go complete the deal. You can't walk out go front to say no money payment. Say if money payment no day, say that and go be serving. Say if at all, then say may them pay money. Say may them pay the money. He say that the money go be serving for services where they render as guardian angel to the countries of the Middle East them for purposes of both past, present, and future reimbursement. Of cost, yes. Now Donald Trump talk that one. He say they no go pay money oh if they won't pass through Strait of Hormuz. But if the peace talk you happen as it then take talk him. But if it no happen as they take talk him, if they won't pass, US go collect money. And if US go collect money, they go use the money do something we got to do with last time, yesterday, today, and tomorrow too. My people, finally, Natori, we get to do with sports. We had a talk with Cote d'Ivoire head coach, Emas Faye. He don't express disappointment on top of our in team. The defeat, where we say Germany, them defeating team for inside the FIFA World Cup 2026 encounter. The early fans and then suffer 2-1 defeat against Julian Nagelsmann's side for the Toronto Stadium on Saturday night. Frank Kessie, he give Cote d'Ivoire the lead there early inside the game. However, Dennis Undav, he scored twice for Germany inside second half to help in country secure a place inside the round of 32. Faye, when they talk to reporters, he say in they frustrated, say in no fit hold on in need. In they frustrated, say that in people in team they no fit to hold on their lead inside the game. Alright, my people, now with this one, we want to tell on a bye bye on top of today news. On top of today to Rio, but before we walk out, come out, we're going to give one of the small cocoa let them again. Yes, federal government will tell on us, federal government too, and I don't hear them. Federal government don't stand up. They try everything possible to release the 85.3 billion naira to take a pay salary and other small money to polytechnic and college lecturers them. We tell on us, San Francisco State Governor Lawal, he don't talk, say, no. He say, he no go ever agree to enter peace talk with terrorists them. And on top of sports, Obodo Ibotori, we tell on us, say, Donald Trump, the president of US, he don't talk, say, they don't collect any money on top of those where they pass through Strait of Hormuz, unless the United States them decide to collect money. And finally, on top sports, head coach Faye, he don't cry on top of Cote d'Ivoire's World Cup defeat to Germany. All these ones plus other plenty information now, and I go see for our website if na waka go there. And our website na www.lagelufm.com. www.lagelufm.com. 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We're gonna like us on top Facebook, my people, for Lagelu FM 96.7. The news director Natunde Olawuwu and Baba Tunde Moron Keji. Now enjoy hands with them, then cook the tori. Can you give me webi shikito? Tori that I'm giving you. Or they listen to me this moment. I thank Ona well because Ona listen. God bless Ona. We're gonna not touch on already. We're gonna go for part 2 of True Talk Sunday. God bless you all. Thank you.

All right, it's Father's Day, and I'm celebrating all the fathers today. Father's Day last year, they didn't celebrate it. I want fathers, I want babawa, I didn't celebrate it. Fun ayi te sese ndara pon mo wa ataro latin celebrate awon daddy wa awon daddy o e pe laye eye ko awon daddy na ni orin ti won at least fun program yi te wa pelu mi lataro e ti di pe awon daddy na ni orin ta fi se kini ta fi celebrate won ko nse ami gbe baba re le nikan social media kilo de o oh, but see, Benny, close shell, man. So, I do follow along at celebrate our daddy. You know, part two, True Talk Sunday, you know, as mama celebrate our daddy, ni. She walk into Lola to celebrate our daddy. 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
1: hey yeah. 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
0: I celebrate all the fathers this morning. Happy Father's Day.
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0: 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If now you God carry the blessing gift today, no can turn your husband to baby. No can tell, I better get away. If men they talk, yourself go talk. Woman where they do like that, God know they give them blessing. And the blessing of the children say, God know they quick release them. Because that man where you see, now him be your Lord. Lord number one. Before God go take over. And if you don't turn the children back to their father, you don't carry your children, turn their father back to them. Tell your children your husband their father no good. Stop it. You dey pray may the children suffer.
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0: 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Now this one I go take waka give on na and they come no touch your radio. 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
0: 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Happy Father's Day to all of you. When yeah, let's go.
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0: 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Throw one leg, go front. Come on. 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Chai, this time one. I got trouble, go house. You gonna throw one leg for me. If I laugh, you go say Adane. 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

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Madam, Baba na blessing her. 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Love your husband. Not turning back against your children. Because now you and them do the work. But before the work, Shelle, now your husband and the God do the work. Then do the meeting. Your husband knock you up. 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God can't look at the water. God can't smile in nyege nyege nyege. God can't say, bless this water. This water don't turn to chiquito. Now so, your husband and God first do ama. Before you can't carry the football, they work up and down. So nothing say, now only you do that work. You shop it alone, madam, you die alone. Now you and your husband supposed chop ama. Chiquito talk am so. Love your husband. Let your children love him. Papa, now blessing. I don't understand up. My own number is 080-81-21-81-45. Now that number I go take get Chiquito. I thank all of her. God bless all of her. Number to me 080-81-21-81-45. I love you, Bimbo. Thanks for always being there. God bless you all.

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No slowdown, though. 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

0: Joseph, Prophet Olatunji Alabi, Guest Minister, Babatunmise, Tabitha Feromi, Oladosun Twins, and Evangelist Brigette Arugundade. Venue, Team of Elisha Ministry, Champion by Faith Church, Old Ife Road, Akigbade, Mato Ibadan. 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For more inquiries, 081-3087-2518. 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
0: 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She pataki. 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Happy Father's Day. 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
2: E ka so.
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2: Oruko mi ni Oyekanmi. Lati Rita. Akọ Father's Day ni e se te appreciate our father o.
0: I really appreciate you.
2: E se gan ni. I'm happy listening to the program.
0: Thank you so much. Thank you.
2: E se gan ni.
0: Thank you.
2: That's all. O da bu.
0: E se God bless you. 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Ki a lo gbo orin then a loju oja apada bo. 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
4: 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Eja just celebrate your godu, ishe ranse pe woli, ti o laba wan, woli agbaye ni. Prophet S.A. 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Not this, first 150 people to attend shall be given 10,000 naira each. For more inquiries, 081-3087-2518. Come and be blessed in Jesus' name.
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Happy Father's Day to all our fathers out there. 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
0: number lack leadership so leadership le je wi pe
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Oh yeah, halale, carry your phone right now. Type *347*1004*1#. 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
4: Yes, that's a collector.
2: What was of you? We pay 3 months.
4: Once of whom you pay, could you call it 3 months? If you are standing, it's only rubber.
2: All depends. Alice, okay, oh, you go to bed. Alice, okay, call it to bed. Around one, can't only far. 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Adegoke Isaac, Lawrence Olukumi, Adeleke JP, thank you very much, sir. Okbe Yemi, Olushola Adejumo, thank you also. Listen to Entrepreneurial Movement. 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

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Now. 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They make people happy. 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And the layer cash pot, we just go. 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

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No way, though. It no cost too much to play this Tino. Oh, yeah, I'll carry your phone right now. 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
1: You are welcome to Deliverance Room with Venerable Dr. Toby Adeyeoluwa. We pray that deliverance, healing, and restoration becomes your portion as you listen.
2: You are welcome to this session on Deliverance Room. Invite your family and friends. God bless you as you do so in Jesus' name. Lord, we ask that you open our eyes of understanding to the wondrous truth of your word. Thank you because you have heard us. In Jesus' mighty name we have prayed. Genesis chapter 49 verse 3 and 4. Reuben, thou art my firstborn, my might and the beginning of my strength, the excellency of dignity and the excellency of power. Verse 4. Unstable as water, thou shalt not excel, because thou wentest up to thy father's bed. Then defiest thou it, it went up to my couch. This is the word of the Lord. We shall be looking at the theme, deliverance for firstborns, and be focusing on the life of Reuben, being the firstborn of Jacob. If you look at the statement I was said about Reuben in that very text, you will see how Jacob described his firstborn, the beginning of his strength, the excellency of dignity, and the excellency of power. You need to understand that that is God's original plan and agenda for the firstborn. And the firstborn will be the beginning of strength, he'll be the excellency of power, the excellency of dignity of his parents. And so the firstborn is supposed to be the best of the whole lot amongst all children. He's supposed to be the best of the whole lot. But we see another pattern in verse 4. He said, unstable as waters. He said, thou shalt not excel because of something he did against him, his father. Unstable as water. What brought about this twist? What went wrong? How can the excellency of dignity suddenly become unstable as water? This is the pattern amongst many firstborns from all over the world. And this is the reason why many of us will need to listen to this broadcast and understand the mystery of attacks, the mystery of manipulation on the life of firstborns. How can the excellency of dignity, the excellency of power, the beginning of strength suddenly become unstable as water? Now, this particular challenge was peculiar with the life of Reuben. Unstable as water. When you say the word unstable as water, you can infer that he was somebody that was very quick to change his mind about so many things. He can start a job today and tomorrow he has changed his mind. He can go to a place today and so tomorrow he has another plan, and so on and so forth. He was somebody that you could not predict what he would do next. And he went so bad, he took his weakness to his father's bed, that he didn't find any lady around to go out with. He decided to sleep with his father's concubine. Let me tell you something, there was something that went wrong in the life of Reuben that was beyond Reuben. That does not make sense. How somebody can so fall from grace and fall to grass? Somebody that was described as excellency of power, excellency of dignity, suddenly becomes somebody that they are referring to as unstable as water. There is a reason for this experience. And this is the reason that gives expression to the patterns many firstborns experience from all over the world. This is irrespective of your religion, irrespective of where you come from. Understand that there's a reason why firstborns have an area of their life being attacked. Areas that they cannot explain, areas that they have probably prayed about, they've done so many things about, and it is yet to be understood. Allow me to quickly add that there are different categories of firstborns. The firstborn is not only the firstborn that comes by natural birth. There are different categories and types of firstborn. There's a firstborn by the heavenly order, there's a firstborn by the natural order, and there's a firstborn by the man-made order. I would explain that in subsequent teachings, but explaining the natural order, you need to understand that there are different categories of firstborns, even within this typology, that you could have a firstborn by the gender order. The first boy, the first girl is the firstborn, an only boy, an only girl is the firstborn, and the first twin is the firstborn. The eldest surviving child is the firstborn. The firstborn of a parent is a firstborn. I'm sure we get to understand that. I want you to opportunity to pray for as many as are listening to me this very day, that the Lord will bring mercy to your firstborns. Mercy shall be multiplied unto your firstborn in the mighty name of the Lord Jesus. This shall not be their pattern in the mighty name of Jesus. As many as have begun to experience wrong patterns already, there shall be restoration in the name of the Lord Jesus. You can please join us for another session on this theme of deliverance of firstborns. God bless you.
1: 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Amen.
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1: 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Ise ranse pe woli ti o laba won woli agbaye ni. Prophet SA Arogundade bere ni Wednesday. Ojo kini osu keje si Friday. Ojo keta osu keje odun yi laago mewa asale lojo kokan. Host Prophet SA Arogundade Ministry. Prophet Oni Peter. Prophet Bankole Joseph. Prophet Olatunji Alabi, guest minister. Baba Tumise. Tabitha Feromi Oladosun Twins and Evangelist Brigette Arogundade. Venue, Team of Elisha Ministry, championed by Faith Church, Old Ife Road, Akigbade, Mato Ibadan. Not this, first 150 people to attend shall be given 10,000 naira each. For more inquiries, 081-3087-2518. 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
0: In this troubled world, full of unanswered questions, clueless leadership, and situations that seem hopeless, God has not left us without an answer. 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God bless you as you listen.
2: Shall we pray? Mighty and everlasting Father, we thank you so much for your mercy and we thank you for your grace. Thank you for giving us another opportunity to hear your word today. Take all the glory in Jesus' name. As we go to your word, speak to us your heart and give us the grace to receive your word. For I pray in Jesus' name. Amen. I bless the name of the Lord today for granting us another opportunity. And I want to appreciate you that have taken it upon yourself to listen to the word of God through this medium. I pray that you will not listen in vain. God will bless your soul. Today I'm talking about the identity of divine sonship. How do we know the children of God? What are the identifying marks of people that have been born of God? I read in 1 John chapter 3, verse 9 and 10. 1 John chapter 3, verse 9 and 10. Whosoever is born of God does not commit sin, for his seed remaineth in him, and he cannot sin, because he is born of God. In this the children of God are manifest, and the children of the devil. Whosoever doeth not righteousness is not of God, neither he that loveth not his brother. Hallelujah. One of the most important things in the life of a Christian is to maintain his identity as a child of God throughout his or her lifetime. It is so common that many that have been called children of God today lost their identity one way or the other. We cannot see that identity in them in their journey of in their journey to heaven, and that is very disastrous. Because if you are calling yourself a child of God and the identifying marks of godliness and divine sonship is not in your life, what is going to be the end of your life? If you do not realize this and make amends on time, the end will be so disastrous. What's the necessity for divine sonship? Why should everybody try to become a child of God? Every soul of every man on earth supposed to seek to be a child of God. Why? The reason is because every sinner is a devil's child by nature, by everything you can see. You that you are listening to me today, if you are a sinner, you are a devil's child proper. So there is need for you to be born again by God. Every bad that have been made by our father and our mother is a bath for Satan. Why? Because in Psalm 51 the Bible says, "Behold, I was shaping in iniquity, and in sin did my mother conceive me." In Psalm 58 verse 3, the Bible says, "The wicked are estranged from the womb; they go astray as soon as they be born, speaking lies." And Romans 3:23 says, "For all have sinned and come short of the glory of God." 1 John 3:8 says, "He that committed sin is of the devil, for the devil sinned from the beginning. For this purpose the Son of God was manifested, that he might destroy the works of the devil." So You must be born again. Jesus told Nicodemus, the other saying, "Say, ye marvel not that I say unto you, you must be born again." There is a necessity for every soul to become a child of God. Why? Because either religious or non-religious, you are born as a devil's child. Either you are born into religion or you are religionless. You are without religion. You are a born child of the devil. And that is why there is a necessity for every soul to be born again. Jesus said, except a man be born again, he cannot see nor enter into the kingdom of God. Except a man be born again, you cannot be a child of God. So to become a child of God, you must be born again. Because why? You have been born of the devil. You have been born for the devil. You have been born with the devil in your life. The Bible says, John 8:44 says, ye are of your father the devil, and the lust of your father ye will do. He was a murderer from the beginning and abode not in the truth, because there is no truth in him. When he speaketh a lie, he speaketh of his own, for he is a liar and the father of it. So you see now, everyone in this world that is born by father and mother, they are born as a child of the devil, because they are born sinners. It's not because you are committing sin that we are calling you sinner. No, you are sinning because you have been born as a sinner. Everybody is a born sinner, and a born sinner is a devil's child. For he that committed sin is of the devil, and ye of your father the devil, because the loss of your father you will do. So the reason why you need to be a child of God and to be born again is because you have been born as a devil's child. You have been born for the devil. The Bible said the whole world lieth in the wicked one. That means 1 John 5:19 is telling us that everybody is under the canopy and control of the devil until you are born again. And what is the doorway to divine sonship? How can we become a child of God? The Bible tells us in that John 1:12-13, it says, but as many as received him, that is Christ, to them gave he power to become the sons of God, even to them that believe on his name. Those that believe on Jesus Christ have the access to divine sonship. You see, the process is this. You can become a child of God when you hear the word of God and you repent from your sin. You acknowledge yourself as a sinner and you repent from your sins and receive Christ as your Lord and Savior. Then God will give you his spirit, which is the mark of God's seal that you are belonging to him. The Holy Spirit in you is the seal of divine sonship, is the evidence of divine sonship, is what makes God to assure that you belong to him. See, the first thing is you must realize yourself as a sinner, then you must repent from your sins, and then receive Christ into your Lord, into your life as your Lord and Savior. That is very important. That three steps, you need it to be born again. Realization, that is self-acknowledgement of your sin. Then repentance, renouncing the sins that you are committing, renouncing all the practices of Satan in your life, because sin is satanic acts in your life. You have to renounce your sins. Renounce your fornication, renounce your adultery, renounce your lying, renounce your murder, renounce your wickedness, which are devil's traits in your life. Then you have to receive Christ into your life. You have to receive Christ into your life as your Savior. Because why? It is by receiving him we can receive the right, the power, the authority to become children of God. It is through Christ and his sacrifice on the cross that we receive the access to become a child of God. And when you receive Christ, God will give you the Holy Spirit, which you call the spirit of adoption, to adopt you into God's family. And when you receive Christ, God will seal you with the Holy Spirit, which will give you that portion or part in the family of God. That is it. But when somebody becomes born again truly, when someone becomes a true child of God, what are the identity marks by which we know somebody is truly a child of God? There are some few things. There are many things, but we're just going to take care of about seven of them here now. The first thing that shows a true child of God is divine love. you will be having God's kind of love towards others. You'll be having that unconditional love, because you are a child of God. The love of God will be in your heart, because the nature of God is in you. Being a child of God, you have the nature of divine love in you. You see, that's why Jesus said, you have to be as your Father which is in heaven. You have to love as He loves, not just as other people are loving. No, not the conditional love. No, unconditional love. The Bible, Jesus said in John 13:34 and 35, He said, "A new commandment I give unto you, that ye love one another as I have loved you, that ye love also one another. By this shall all men know that ye are my disciples, if ye love one to another." If you have love one to another. So agape love is one of the evidence of a true child of God. And another thing we see is bowels of mercy. A true child of God will always be a merciful person. You can't be a child of God and be a wicked soul. The Bible says in Colossians 3:13, he said, "Put on therefore, as the elect of God, holy and beloved, bowels of mercies, kindness, humbleness of mind, meekness, long suffering." That is Colossians 3:12. You see, then another thing you see in the life of a true child of God is holiness. Holiness. Holiness, a life that is free from sin. And you look at 1 John chapter 3, verse 5, 6. "And ye know that He was manifested to take away sins, and in Him is no sin." That's Jesus. "Whosoever abideth in Him sinneth not." That's it. If you are abiding in Christ, if truly Christ is in you and you are in Christ, the Bible says you will not be committing sin. "Whosoever sinneth hath not seen Him, neither known Him." That's why verse 9 says, "Whosoever is born of God does not commit sin, for his seed," that is the nature of God, "remaineth in him, and he cannot sin, because he is born of God." Holiness and purity of life is one of the evidence and mark and identity of a true child of God. And next to that is righteousness. When you see a person that is not practicing righteousness and calling himself a child of God, is a lie. One of the marks of the kingdom of God in us is righteousness. The Bible says the kingdom of God is not meat and drink, but in peace, in righteousness, and in joy in the Holy Ghost. That is Romans chapter 14, verse 17. Romans 14:17. If you are a true child of God, you are a child of the kingdom, in you we are going to see peace. There shall be righteousness in your character and behavior, and then joy in the Holy Ghost. Another thing you see there is humility. A true child of God will always humble themselves like Jesus Christ. They will have humbleness of mind, as we read in that Colossians 3, verse 12. There will be humbleness of mind. And then you see obedience. Obedience is one of the characteristics and nature of a true child of God. When you see somebody who calls himself a child of God and is stubborn-headed, disobedient, rebellious, he is not a child of God, he is just in camouflage. He is a devil's child. The Bible says in Philippians 2:12, it says, "Wherefore, my beloved, as ye have always obeyed, as in my presence only," "but now much more in my absence, work out your own salvation with fear and trembling." That is it. You need to make sure that you are living a life of obedience. That's an identity of a true child of God. The Bible says, "As obedient children, not fashioning yourself according to your former lust in your ignorance." And the last thing I'm showing here today is faithfulness. You can't be a true child of God and be unfaithful in your service, in your business, in everything you are doing. There must be faithfulness in your life. And today, are you a child of God? Do you have the identity of God in you? Shall we pray? Father, I pray for everyone that have heard me today. We have shown them 7 identity of a true child of God: divine love, mercy, holiness, righteousness, humility, obedience, and faithfulness. I pray for as many as are claiming to be children of God and the identity is not there, that you will help them to search out themselves and make every necessary amend and receive the life of Christ truly into their life. For I pray in Jesus' name. Amen.
1: Jesus is the answer for the world today.
0: We believe God has touched your heart through the message of today. For more information and inquiries, call 080-5731-7115. 080-5731-7115. Pastor Johnson Oluniyi Ajulo will be back on Voice of Revival next week. 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
4: 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In Mark chapter 4.
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4: 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They want to go and deliver someone.
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4: 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There was a great storm that rose against them. And that storm rose against them.
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3: Ara Gadara.
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4: The one that will open the door of
3: your brother
4: and protection
3: of you.
4: The one that will transform your life. I did not the power that is in against
3: the
4: benefactor.
3: He had
4: the word of the
3: Lord.
4: Jeremiah 29.
3: Only our own me.
4: My word.
3: It is
4: not like fire. Says the Lord.
3: It is
4: not like
3: armor.
4: The power
3: that is in against
4: your benefactor. In the name of the Lord.
3: Let the power
4: to pieces.
3: Help me.
4: Help me. Help me. Help
3: Ara Gadara nke.
4: Madman of Gadara was crying.
3: Nínú ibojì.
4: In the grave.
3: Jésù Olúwa.
4: And Jesus the Lord.
3: Ó ń bọ̀ wá sí Gadara.
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3: bank.
4: 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Before riding a car. You don't need to go for visa.
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0: 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Or for him to get sin.
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0: with
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0: God today.
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0: That coming to church is very important.
1: Torí Jésù Olúwa sọ pé.
0: Because Jesus the Lord says.
1: Ní Matthew chapter 21.
0: In Matthew 21.
1: Verse 13.
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0: 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Jesus rose against the storm.
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0: 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Running towards him.
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0: 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Stone him to death.
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0: And some people were opposed.
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0: You don't listen to news.
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0: 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And that's the one that owns this land.
1: Government did give announcement.
0: And the government have given an announcement.
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0: 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Everybody that have a piece of land in this environment.
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0: 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You know as we try to take him and we can't control him.
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1: 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Ọdọ
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1: 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Some of them they abhor evil.
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1: So kò sé bribe o.
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0: I explain that you are going to die for me.
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1: Lono.
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1: from the German. Tori o le sese kagbara wa lara re.
0: It is possible maybe you
1: are far.
0: Instead of coming to you.
1: O patẹ lo.
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0: This program is brought to you by the Seventh-day Adventist Church.
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0: As you listen, I pray that you will be blessed in Jesus' name.
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0: Amen.
1: Amen.
2: We thank God that we are here again today.
1: Adupe ni owo Olorun pe atun le wa nbi loni.
2: And we praise the name of the Lord that you are there for us.
1: Atun ni oruko Oluwa logo pe eyin na le wa nbe lati ma gbo wa.
2: That he has chosen to keep us from all dangers.
1: Adupe ni owo Olorun pe won ti yan lati pa wa mo ninu.
2: It is not our making.
1: Ki se nipa agbara wa.
2: It is God.
1: Olorun ni.
2: It is the blessing that we receive from the sight of the Lord day by day.
1: Ibukun ti a ri gba lowo Olorun lojojumo ni.
2: Please let us make sure we do not make mess of this blessing.
1: E jowo e je ki a ri pe a o ti anfani ti a ri yi lo.
2: Last time when we talk about presumptuous sins.
1: Ni eto wa ti o koja lo a soro nipa ese ikugbu.
2: And we saw how somebody who is great can become lord.
1: Anbe ni a ti ri pe eni ti o ti je alagbara nla o le di eniyan yepere.
2: We also see that despite the fact that you start your walk with God today does not mean you will end with God except you remain with God.
1: A si ri nibe pe bo tile je pe o ti bere irin ajo re loni pelu Olorun ko tumo se pe o pari re pelu Olorun afi ti o ba duro sisin ti Olorun.
2: The only thing that make us to end well is when we wait on the Lord.
1: On kana to le mu wa ka pari e daada ka se rere ni pe ti a ba duro ti
2: Olorun. And it is very essential for us every second, every day of our life to work with him.
1: O si wa se pataki fun wa lojojumo aye wa lati ma ba Olorun rin.
2: Each time the Lord has given us the benefit of life, the privilege of life every morning, we must consecrate ourselves unto him.
1: Lojojumo ti Olorun ba ti fun wa lanfani lati wa laye wa laye, a gbodo tun ara wa ya si mo fun oruko re.
2: By the grace of God.
1: Nipa ori ofe Olorun.
2: Today we will be talking about another topic.
1: Loni a o tun ma ye koko miran wo.
2: Be careful.
1: Sora.
2: Be careful.
1: Sora.
2: Today we'll be talking about part one of it.
1: Ama ye abala koko rewu.
2: By God's grace, the next episode we talk about the part two.
1: Ni eto wa to nbo, a o soro nipa abala keji.
2: Be careful.
1: Sora apa kini.
2: Our Bible text is carefully taken from Proverbs 20:25.
1: Ese bibeli wa ni a ti yan ninu iwe uwe ori ogun ese ikedogbon.
2: But before we go into that, let us bow down as we pray.
1: Ki a to wa ka eje ka teriba lati gbadura.
2: Loving Father, we think we are careful, but you are calling our attention that we should be careful. Help us, Lord, to be careful.
1: Amen.
2: Help us never to allow anything to distract our attention from you.
1: Amen.
2: Help us never to be foolish.
1: Amen.
2: In our thoughts.
1: Amen.
2: Foolish in our speech.
1: Amen.
2: Foolish in our action.
1: Amen.
2: Thank you, Lord. We pray in Jesus' name.
1: Amen.
2: Be careful.
1: Sora. Apa kini.
2: Proverbs chapter 20:25.
1: Iwe owe ori ogun ese ikedogbon.
2: It is a snare to man to be devoured that which is holy, and after foul to make iniquity. Inquiry.
1: Idekun ni fun eniyan lati dara se ileri mimo ati leyin eje ki o ma ronu.
2: You see, many times we look at self, we think we can bribe God.
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2: We often want to struggle and struggle and struggle.
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2: 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For the Lord thy God will surely require it of thee, and it will be a sin in thee. But if thou shalt forbear to vow, it shall be no sin in thee.
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2: That you don't make any foul at all.
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2: Because if you make no foul, it's not sin unto
1: Tori
2: you.
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2: Children of God.
1: Eyin omo Olorun.
2: Dear brothers and sisters.
1: Ara lokunrin ati
2: obinrin. Wherever you are hearing.
1: Ni bi gbogbo te tin
2: gbo. The Lord is calling your attention to be careful.
1: Olorun pe akiyesi re si pe sora.
2: Even when you promise your child.
1: Ko ti eje pe omo re gan lo se leri fun.
2: No matter how small they may be.
1: Bo ti wu ki awon omo yi kan kere to.
2: Oh, when I'm coming, I will bring this.
1: Ah, mba tin pada bon le ma mi le ibo.
2: And you didn't mean it.
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2: For you to utter it out of your mouth, it becomes sin.
1: Anipo o ti so jade lenu re to omo yen ti gbo yen o ti de se fun o to ba se.
2: When you promise your boss.
1: Mba to ba se leri fun oga re.
2: I'm coming, sir.
1: Mo n bo oga.
2: And you will go.
1: To si lo.
2: And you know you are not coming back.
1: To si mo po ni pada wa.
2: It is a sin.
1: O ti de se fun.
2: When you promise the day you will come.
1: Nigba to ba se leri pe ojo bayi ni ma wa.
2: On the day you will return a particular something.
1: Tabi ojo yi ni ma da nkan kan bayi pada fun.
2: And you fail to fulfill it exactly as you promise.
1: To wa baku lati mu leri re se bo se se leri re.
2: It is a sin.
1: O ti di ese.
2: And the Lord will not take it kind.
1: Olorun ko si ni foju fun.
2: And this is what the Lord is making us to realize in Deuteronomy 23.
1: Ona ni Olorun fe ki oye re ye wa ninu we Deuteronomy ori 23.
2: And that is why it is very essential for you and me, male or female, that we need to be very careful in making foul.
1: Eleyi na lo si je pe ko se pataki fun o ati fun emi pe a ni lati sora gidi gan nigba ti a ba fe
2: because it can become a snare or a sin unto us.
1: Toro le di dekun tabi ese fun wa.
2: In fact, Deuteronomy 23:23.
1: Iwe Deuteronomy ori 23, ese 23.
2: It said that which goes out of your lips shall thou keep and perform, even a free will offering, according as thou hast vowed unto the Lord thy God, which thou hast promised with thy mouth.
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2: Yes, this is very very essential.
1: Eleyi ma se pataki pupo.
2: We may think it doesn't matter, but it really matters.
1: A le ro pe ko ja mo nkan kan sugbon se pataki
2: o. That is why we take time to study this.
1: Idi na niye ti a fi nlo anfani lati keko lori eleyi.
2: So that you be careful.
1: Ki o le sora.
2: In the land of Israel.
1: Ni ile Israeli.
2: There was a tribe we call the Gadites.
1: Awon eya kan wa ti a pe ni eya Gadi.
2: And these people, there was a man born into this family by name Jephthah.
1: Ani arakunrin kan wa ti a bi sinu eya yi ti a pe ni Jephthiri.
2: The book of Judges chapter 11 gave account of Jephthah.
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2: Even though it's a very lengthy text.
1: Bo ti e je pe itan yi gun.
2: We will only consider about verses 30-40.
1: Ninu iwe yen ni ori kokanla iwe onidajo yen ese 30 si 40 nikan la gbe yewo.
2: But before we get to verse 30.
1: Sugbon ka to lo si ese 30.
2: Let us lay the background about Jephthah.
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2: Jephthah, as we know, was born into that family and he grew up in that land.
1: Ani Jephthah bi a se mo ara Gilead ni ibe labi si o si dagba nibe.
2: But he was born by a woman that was not legally married, that they refer to as an alot.
1: Ani iya ti o bi Jephthah ona ni ko se iyawo sansan ninu ile baba re, a n pe arabinrin na ni panshaga.
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1: Ani lodi oni a le fi Jephthah we omo ale.
2: And in verse 2 of that chapter, the Bible say the people of the land thrusted Jephthah away because they believe he cannot be here to inherit things of the land with them.
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2: Maybe too you have been forgotten.
1: Boya won na ti gbagbe re.
2: Maybe you have been thrown off from your right.
1: Boya ati fi eto re dun o.
2: If you stay with the Lord,
1: ti o ba duro ti Oluwa,
2: your time is coming.
1: Akoko ti e na nbo.
2: You are not the one who will struggle to be remembered.
1: Iwo kon lo ma tiraka lati
2: je
1: kan
2: ranti re. It is the Lord who will locate you where you are.
1: Olorun ni yo fi han ni bi to wa.
2: So Jephthah was thrown off.
1: Bayi ni ale Jephthah jade.
2: And Jephthah decided to live in a place we call Tob.
1: Ani Jephthah o wa sa lo si ile kan ti a pe ni ile Tobu.
2: And with him are people that are famous.
1: Ani o wa korajo pelu awon eyan lasan.
2: And Jephthah really continued to live his life there.
1: Ni ile Tobu ye ni Jephthah ti n gbegbe si aye re.
2: But the turnaround came in the life of Jephthah.
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2: But he did not come to Jephthah alone, but he came to his tribe.
1: Ki wa se fun Jephthah nikan la yipada deba gbogbo eya re ni yipada deba.
2: What people may consider as calamity may be an opportunity for progress.
1: Nigba miran ohun ti awon eyan ro pe ohun ti o da ni o le je anfani fun itesiwaju.
2: In verse 4,
1: ni ese ikerin,
2: the children of Ammon gather around these people.
1: Awon ma Ammoni won koju ija si awon eyan yi.
2: The children of Ammon are strong.
1: Awon ma Ammoni won je jagun jagun.
2: And they were ready to fight the Gileadites who are the Israelites.
1: Won si setan lati jagun pelu awon ara Gileadi tan je omo Israeli.
2: And the fear of the Amorites came upon the nation of Israel.
1: Ani iberu awon omo Ammoni o wa da le ori awon omo Israeli.
2: And there was stone that was found among them to be able to face the Ammonites.
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1: Awa ri pe Jephthah ta le jade ni won wa lo pe pada wale.
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2: We are helpless.
1: A lagbara.
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2: 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And in verse 30, in order for Jephthah to be able to win the war,
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1: O wa pinu lati wa oju Olorun.
2: And verse 30, the Bible say, and Jephthah found a vow unto the Lord.
1: Ese ogbon Bibeli fi ye wa pe Jephthah si je eje fun Olorun.
2: And he said,
1: o si wi pe,
2: if thou shalt be without faith, deliver us from the children of Ammon and deliver them into our hand.
1: Bi iwo ba je fi awon omo Ammoni le mi lowo,
2: then it shall be,
1: yo si se,
2: that whatsoever cometh forth out of the door of my house to meet me when I return in peace from the children of Ammon shall surely be the Lord's.
1: Yo si se onkon ti o ba ti oju ilekun ile mi wa pade mi nigba ti emi ba ti odo awon Ammoni pada bo li alafia ti Oluwa ni yo je,
2: and I will offer it up for a burnt offering.
1: Emi o si fi ru ebo sisun.
2: Remember when we read from Deuteronomy chapter 23 verses 21 to 23, he said it is a snare for us to make a promise and not fulfill.
1: Eje karanti pe nigba ti a ka iwe Deuteronomy ori iketalelogun ese ikokanlelogun titi de iketalelogun o fi ye wa pe idekun ni fun wa lati jeje ka ma muse.
2: In fact, verse 22 said that it is even better not to make a vow.
1: Ani ese ikejilelogun fi ye wa pe o san o dara fun wa lati ma jeje rara.
2: The Bible says this proceeded from the mouth of Jephthah.
1: Bibeli fi ye wa pe eleyi jade lati enu Jephthah.
2: And the Lord recorded it.
1: Olorun si ko sile.
2: Jephthah went to war with Ammon.
1: Jephthah lo jagun pelu awon omo Ammon.
2: The Bible say he fought with them.
1: Bibeli fi ye wa pe koju ija si won.
2: In verse 32, the Lord delivered them into his hand.
1: Ni ese ikejile ni ogbon Oluwa si fi awon omo Ammon le lowo.
2: He smoothed them greatly.
1: O si pa won ni ipa pupa.
2: Even almost to their border.
1: Ani titi de enu bode won.
2: The Bible says through the fight of Jephthah, the children of Ammon were subdued before Israel.
1: Ani Bibeli fi ye wa pe nipase ija ti Jephthah ba awon omo Ammoni ja, awon omo Israeli segun awon omo Ammoni.
2: And with great joy,
1: pelu ayo nla,
2: the host of Israel returned back home.
1: Awon omo ogun Israeli pada sile
2: with a lot of things that they are taking.
1: Pelu ikogun ti o po,
2: with the victory and praises that the Lord had won them.
1: Pelu orin yin pe Olorun ti segun fa won.
2: And everybody was happy.
1: Gbogbo won ninu won dun.
2: In fact, the villagers were aware that they are won.
1: Ani awon to wa labule ni gberiko gan won mo pe won ti
2: segun. Many were coming to rejoice with them.
1: Beni opolopo won tu jade lati ba won yo.
2: The war was ended.
1: Gbogbo ti pari.
2: The problem was over.
1: Ija ti tan.
2: The danger was still there.
1: Ṣùgbọ́n ewu sì wà níbẹ̀.
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2: 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Beside her, he had neither son nor daughter.
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1: omo re ba so pe,
2: please give me some time,
1: fun mi ni akoko die,
2: let me just play around,
1: je ki n lo kaakiri,
2: and after which I will come that you will do unto me as you have promised the Lord.
1: Leyin eleyi ma pada wa sodo re ko wa se si mi bo se si leri fun Olorun.
2: Verse 39, he said, after the set time the daughter came and he offered the daughter, the only child, no male that may love for me.
1: And ni ese ikokandini ogoji bibeli fi wa pe omobirin re wa o si fi se irubo bi o se se leri.
2: What is sorrow?
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for the mid-year cash pot this year, we go tear over 50 million naira come out. Yes, more than 60 winners every week. No slowdown, though. 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

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You pay a tobari and one by a gun. Ah, only my can one. Only sugar, you be tea or county shell, Lily. Enjoy your one in a little bed. Only bed near a corner come message and one lorry Facebook. I want. Only to she message, I want only a low high love amount of my own, you know. 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I like you. I come across your profile. My life. Now on your key, thank you. Now on your share li or repairment only okay, so we can almost upon what you marry. Tagbon to face so now no shall play along, but we about to ya look on by phone the one number chat. Only the bachat titi on your arakuni or send 50,000. I'm about to send 50,000. Yo, yeah, I won't say bear, I won't say boo boy. I'm about to find out if I want to be a willow way. I'm about to wire you out of our pair. Can you get with it? Pay, who would you want to say or say? They can't will it or she? Facebook tutu eleto fi fi ring so wa lo si old one awon old picture fi si be ni o na lo ba won si Facebook se en follow on sele ninu ite he tin si ti change o ora Facebook oni ma to si Facebook fun awon for lack of a better word, we want the commissioner to follow you and follow me.

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0: 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And also, she is really enjoying it again. So now, tell you what, I'm going to say, I don't know. It is starting, bye. It is starting what you cannot finish. What you enjoy. 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What you do, mom, bye. So, how do you go about it? Because she's getting used and she's now saying, if you can't do it, then let me go outside and go and find somebody. Then let's leave herself. Only iwa ti o won sin ati ti o se wa aggressive ni pa kini pe o pe but I want ti pade ever. She doesn't act like that. Only sometimes it's get to eat arguments. 0912-708-675.
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We only enjoy ourselves and our partner, our file. 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We focus on ourselves. So this woman now, she has enjoying the pleasure and the woman has really enjoying the pleasure. But what I will tell you is, Emma Yari Conle, Shemo na ni e. Lo de gan, I want to go back. And if she's not enjoying it, she won't be asking for it all the time.

0: nkan te kan ma se ni pe emi soke so fun pe kan tone it down so that at the end of the day two of you will not get tired of it. No, no, she is sure. No, what I left you, bad dear. There is a way you can go around it to make her feel good without that alone. So maybe before, according to Kotemu, one saying, like, you do it often, she asks for it often, she can ask for it 3 times a day, she can ask for in as much. Tone it down. Maybe like once. Next time, I call it normal play. But to say that you are no more doing, never be no, only my work you. Because would have been first start until he finish. But when she has it at the back of her mind that, okay, sit her down in that mood, them up, but not in pay time, mood, they finish so yeah, or tell you, but look at her quiet, you're playing nothing, so pay her, I'm Oshimo. You know, to think for it argument. But in something, pay you have a lot to do, you have a lot to bills to pay, you have a lot to do, you have a yes. But think by him, you know, let wolf run in terry pay, oh, we pay bed, yeah, oh, to. They have a spicy hope. Spice in it, have a jabai. You know, so I can make sure pay you sit her down, mature talk, tone it down. So maybe I'll be doing it, but only my dad be touch my the time. You know, don't get, they can't repeat, come along with the teddy more. You know, but why she in the cartoon woo? I intend to send the message to me when call you in. They can be a kid, they call a yokan. They call a yokan, see me G. Kill a feedback commissioner, I'm first talking to one of Romeo and Juliet. She can come in your lamp and latile. Kill to one of Romeo and Juliet, lalale. Feedback commissioner, I'm first sorrow. Kill a shell, kill a feedback is so lalale. Don't you know Jew? Emma Daroko in la balai. 091-237-08675 and the lale yede ki nipa ti awon schools ti mo so fun yin ti bere si ni rowo yin o ti rowo yin o eyin temi mi ti rowo yin o eyin le da wa duro nipa ti awon schools ti mo so pe a fe lo nipa school bags charity lori school bag and sand yen. 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Most of you pay a man lossy among orphanage homes at a lorry. A beer, me G, say, concern me G, me G. I'm a loma concord, Jane, coming moon, no fun, take me. 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
0: 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I'm happy, okay. 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

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So the Kashiba, Lale, they can be the bay, Lale. 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
0: Okay.
1: And then wa Christian.
0: And wa Christian. Age wo?
1: 48 years.
0: Share wo na she?
1: Trader.
0: Trader.
1: Ben.
0: A lesson wo ni wo?
1: Christian.
0: Christian. Age wo?
1: 48.
0: 48. Okay.
1: Muni formula yo 55 years. 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Companionship la wo na wa?
0: Companionship la wo na wa?
1: Ben.
0: Okay, let's see what I want.
1: Christian la wana.
0: Christian la wana.
1: Ben, you want mind religion.
0: Oh, mind religion.
1: Ben.
0: Okay.
1: Money dupe.
0: Dupe.
1: Ben, 45 okay. Years, Christian.
0: Okay.
1: Unwa Christian. Money soulmates la wana.
0: Soulmates.
1: Ben, trader de ni wana.
0: If it's a one soulmate, yen si le. If you wana an companion meta. To wa lo wo yin te kwa la le.
1: Okay. Money dupe Johnson.
0: Dupe Johnson.
1: Ben.
0: Age wo?
1: 48 years la wano.
0: 48 years. Ise wo la wano she?
1: Teacher ni wano.
0: Teacher ni wano, okay.
1: Companionship ni wano.
0: I think she called last week.
1: Last week.
0: I'm more expecting wano ki wano. 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
0: 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Ode kon wano si WhatsApp abi.
1: Wano fona wano issue.
0: Okay. Okay. Okay. Okay. Ede ka wa sheba ilale yi. Ni te ba ni interest ninu awon ti mo pe yi number ti mo fi sita yen message e live bye number ti mo pe lekan yen 09014898208 number ile ni o wonu studio la le yi mo de so fun yin be so kon fun yin things it change o fun awon ti won fi ma ba mi soro privately te so kuke I fe handle e privately rules and regulations wa to attach mo strictly so ba ni radio you know is that kept the wole life by come sile but if you want to call us you want to call privately there are rules there is rules there are rules she understand ofin wa to lo mo ede kin ma pe no ede kin pe number bye number yi a ma npin sona meji ni number awon juliet wa loto number awon romeo wa loto number awon juliet leleyi

0: number Juliet le pe si yen, number Juliet le pe si yen. E wa pe si number Juliet e jo. Hello?
1: Hello?
0: Hello, sir.
1: Hello, sir, Ekale.
0: Ekale o.
1: Okay. Okay.
0: Yeah. Age wo ni?
1: 29.
0: She an interest in anybody ti a ti pe wole ni?
1: Dupe.
0: Dupe?
1: No. Tayo, Dupe.
0: Any sure, calm down. I calm down. E wo ni no one?
1: The first one.
0: The one you call first one, eh?
1: Come on, Tayo.
0: Tayo.
1: Yeah.
0: You share with her, you see?
1: Manager,
0: pure water company.
1: Yeah.
0: Niluwo.
1: Ibadan.
0: Oruko kan to joruko yin
1: Mohammed,
0: are you a Muslim?
1: Yeah.
0: Ah, Christian ni n wa.
1: Okay.
0: Christian don wa, but I je ka mu details yin, a le ri elomin sin to no le interest ninu yin. Awon Oluwo ni
1: Kwara
0: State.
1: Yeah.
0: Okay. Okay, ni genotype yin. Okay. Share sharp ju ara yin. Kini nkan te like lati ma se? Ba o le se ri.
1: Okay. No. 5.2 by
0: 5.2.
1: Yep.
0: Eh, ga much ni o.
1: Let's have picture.
0: Okay.
1: Yeah, dark.
0: Hmm?
1: Dark in color.
0: Dark in complexion, okay.
1: Yeah.
0: Otan, can you got a like lati ma se?
1: Yeah. And I looking for.
0: Ah, I did laughing boy here, so that I go. Alright. At a pick, interfere pick. At a pick, interfere pick.

0: number won Juliet le pe si number won Juliet le pe si number. Hello.
1: Hello.
0: Hello.
1: Ekale.
0: Ekale o.
1: Yes, sir. Oruko mi ni Babatunde.
0: Babatunde.
1: Yes.
0: All right.
1: Lara wo Judith ti Tepilale.
0: Okay.
1: Iko mi. Oruko mi o ti oruko keni won je trader yen.
0: Trader age wo?
1: They will be 48 to be 50
0: kile yin wa
1: ma
0: companionship abi soulmate
1: companion ni ge
0: so share wole nse
1: mo se engineer ni wa ni ise come construction company IT construction company to wa lo
0: ni Ibadan ye abi
1: ni Ibadan bi bade.
0: Okay, kini marital status ti yin?
1: Marital
0: status
1: divorced.
0: Okay. Describe what I mean. Oh, they pay 40. I want to get 48 in bed. Kilo yoruko. I want to get 48 in bed.
2: Dupe Johnson.
0: Ati Wura. Dupe Johnson. 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When you trade that, one bed to get 48. Share one in WhatsApp, sir. Sure. 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So,
1: ni number yin o mi temi o eto yen mo number
0: WhatsApp yen. So, e chat mi ke fi pictures in recent ones ke fi sibe. So, we start from there.
1: Okay.
0: All right, sir. Colladest International. Brother Amida.

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Tell her there, no, you are a neat person. So I want to go see what he do. 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
0: Akata.
1: 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Romeo and Juliet. Romeo and Juliet la wa yi.
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1: 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Eyin ni Juliet. E ti wo film Romeo and Juliet ri. 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
0: Okay.
1: So awa ni companionship. Companionship la won te pe won mo en to de pe won jo wa. Ki si dada pe won fe lo se gbe yawo. Sugbon won ajo ma wa, le jo ma dore jade se gbogbo e. To ba wa je poro won jora. Only the man be she understand the continuum so only companion or soulmate. I want to come one in age. It's here. I want to be my one. She have a fair one. She have a wife. Yeah, we want to call. I want a soulmate. Lalu, you need to. You will have one bed.
0: Well, then I can be my daughter. I have a mom.
1: She will have a
0: child. You're three done.
1: Three done. You
0: should see my daughter.
1: Eh?
0: Position si monta.
1: Kini age?
0: 56.
1: 56? 56, 5'6". 5'6". 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
0: Okay.
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0: okay,
1: oh, yes ma Madam Christiana, yeah. She's in her 60s or so. She needs a companion.
2: 63.
1: She's a retired teacher. No mistaken, right?
2: Pensioner.
1: No need a companionship. Maybe in cotton really in funny, pet on delay to when it was in bad dog. But ain't about what, but mind, she stays in a Abeokuta. You know, Bila Abeokuta ten bomi, and you are also from the age of 60 to 65 or 70, and you need a companionship. She's a Christian, she's Libra, she's open minded, nice. I love the way she talks. She speaks fluently. She's soft spoken person. She understand. Romeo to one back. You look him. Hello.
3: Hello.
1: Hello. Okay, Mr. Ojo.
3: I'm 65 years.
1: Eh?
3: 65 years.
1: Okay. Okay. Okay. Okay. Okay. Okay. Okay. Okay. Okay. Okay. Okay. Okay. Okay. Okay. Okay. Okay. Okay. Okay. Okay. Okay. Okay. Okay. Okay. Okay. Okay. Okay. Okay. Okay. Okay. Okay. Okay. Okay. Okay. Okay. Okay. Okay. Okay. Okay. Okay. Okay. Okay. Okay. Okay. Okay. Okay. Okay. Okay. Okay. Okay. Okay. Okay. Okay. Okay. Okay. Okay. Okay. Okay. Okay. Okay. Okay. Okay. Okay. Okay. Okay. Okay. Okay. Okay. Okay. Okay. Okay. Okay. Okay. Okay. Okay. Okay. Okay. Okay. Okay. Okay. Okay. Okay. Okay. Okay. Okay. Okay. Okay. Okay. Okay. Okay. Okay. Okay. Okay. Ok

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wa fun yin details in te fe mo patapata 080 odomilo ma bo si directly join ti o ba de pe n te fe ba mi so yato sin ti awon so yi e ma pe number yi bayi 080 350 00 1147 only number yen zero 080 350 00 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